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1: Yo, this is Jordan Gekamangu. I work at IJCP, the Remote Job Community Program, as a supervisor. And you guys listening to Yolongo Radio in Milangimbi.

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0: ประธานยะทอร์บักลกนะตามไปวันเลย
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2: 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I'm from Bulman Community. 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

0: He's singing a Nyangomara song. He's a Nyamal person like old Sam Mitchell. There's a wild dog somewhere in Agaba River.
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However you want to eat it. 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But not. There are certain that are not. When they shop more. 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
2: Yo, Saturday 24th October, being our 9 a.m. to 1 p.m. in Nolan Town Hall. But you know what? 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
2: This program is produced by ARDS and funded by the Sanofi Aventis Pharmaceutical Company.
1: Doctor nalingay lika nguna nguni dutruk punja durwala baktun Nelly, maklakrang napurong.
3: Yeah, this is quite a deep story, and there's lots of parts to the story. But remember, we had those strep A bacteria in our bodies, in the sores on our skin or in a sore throat. And then there was the white blood cells that were fighting those bacteria and making a big fight. Well, one important thing about those strep A bacteria is that there's little marks on them. When we look at them through a microscope, we can see that there are little marks on those strep A bacteria, on the skin of the bacteria. And one really important part of that story is that we know that some children have little marks on the doors in their heart, on the valves of their heart. And these are like birthmarks. They don't normally cause any trouble to that child or to that person. They're just there. Those children are born with them.
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3: 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But when those strep A bacteria come into the body through a sore or a sore throat, then the white blood cells, they get fired up and they wake up and they all go to where those strep A are to fight them. And then they're calling all the others saying, hey, let's go and have a look around the body. And they're on the lookout for anything that looks like that strep A bacteria. And so that's why when that strep A bacteria are there, when the white blood cells are coming through the heart, they're all alert and looking for anything that might be that strep A bacteria. And so that's when they start attacking the doors on the heart because they notice those marks and think, yeah, that looks like strep A bacteria.
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0: So, scientists and doctors, we've also found that sometimes these bacteria can stick onto other things. So if we touch our sore with our hand and then pick up a cup, or if we're lying on sheets and we've got lots of sores and that bacteria, strep A bacteria, can stick onto the sheets and our cups and be in our houses. So one way to stop that bacteria spreading from person to person is to keep our houses clean, wash our clothes and our sheets and cups and dishes and those sorts of things and keep things clean so that that strep A bacteria aren't lying there waiting to come on to the next person.
2: Malabu na minyangunja, lachwari unangunja, nali. 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
4: Yo, yappa, Dr. Nelisa. 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
5: Yo, that's another story. When we go to the dentist, sometimes we have a sore tooth or an abscess in our gums, and this is caused by a different bacteria, not strep A bacteria, but other bacteria, and they live there in our teeth. And sometimes that bacteria can go through our gums into our blood and then travel down to our heart. And if we have damage to those doors in our heart from rheumatic heart disease or rheumatic fever, those bacteria can do more damage, and they can live in those valves and do more damage to those valves that are already damaged by rheumatic fever. This is caused by different bacteria to strep A bacteria. So that dentist needs to know if we have that rheumatic heart disease, because he will give us extra antibiotic medicine, different antibiotic medicine to that penicillin. And this new antibiotic medicine will kill any of that different bacteria that get into our blood from our teeth, and that will stop those bacteria from doing more damage to the valves in our heart.
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0: Yo, I'm Yako Andrew Kuruwi. Katoram na marangama. Yurta Music Malang. From the Central Desert. Anam Land. Sunrise ka sunset. Cross to Islanders. Hip-hop music. Apalang.
1: My muck. Yes, and this is VJ. And you're listening to Songlines of the World. Got the hip-hop theme happening this time. And the first song is from Catherine. These girls from Catherine, and this song is called Sister Power. Goes out to all the girls, all the mothers.
2: Ladies and gentlemen, this is the hour. Get ready for

Yo, Benjaminika Yako, look after your future from Lekibala Hip Hop Music ka songwriter mala. Ka coming up, Ray Piri, Hip Hop Music ka songwriter from Meningrida.

Yes, yes. And that was a song called This Is Our Country from Darling Boy Homelands. And the next one is called Little Flowers from the Central Desert from Yindamu, and it's in Walpri by a little girl called Marietta.

0: ñoo mané kay bañ ya ko petrol sniffing jamar ko am yaman wala klek ki bala pewera bañ ya mané kay ma twitter sin 5p ka coming up ka hip hop music Becca Boys Cloud 9 mané kay ya ko hip hop
1: Joe Baker boy in the town, but nothing I'm on cloud 9.

Yes, yes. That was a song called Stay True that was done out in Yirrkala with a bunch of kids. And some of these songs that you've been hearing have been recorded by Indigenous Hip Hop Projects. And you should check them out on YouTube. They've got some really cool videos. And hopefully inspires your young kids to try and make some songs, you know, in language, in English, mix it up. And, you know, positive messages, because that's, you know, the real hip-hop. And the next track is by Baker Boy again. And this is his new one, which came out in the last 2 weeks. So it's pretty fresh. And it's called Mariyuna. And it's featuring none other than Yirma. So I hope you enjoy it. You might just start dancing if you hear it. 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

0: Yo, benar mana kaya ko rap plong wash. 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Ka benar dalam kemana kaya hip hop music. Ka you wanna say the last one?
1: Yeah, the last song. Now we the last song is called Sorong. It's by Iri Leke, who's actually is the drummer for Wild Water.
0: Yeah, I know that guy, yeah.
1: Yeah, man. Yeah,
0: he was my best friend.
1: he's got some amazing music. He's originally from PNG. And this song is called Sorong, featuring Twin Tribe, which is these twins who's got dreadlocks and reggae artists.
0: Now, what's that mean? The name of the...
1: Oh, Sorong. Sorong. Well, because PNG and West Papua is like two countries on one island, but the song is just talking about unity and... So they're talking about Sorong, which is one end of the island.
0: Okay, yeah.
1: And Samurai is a village
0: connected,
1: on the other end.
0: Connecting.
1: Yeah, so it's talking about unity between the islands. And if you get a chance, check it out on YouTube too. It's got a really amazing video clip.
0: You, manymak. And see you guys next time.
1: Namayalala.
0: Ka jujutna.
1: Jujutna.

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3: Joo, ei?
2: Burum. I've been a problem. They caro after school. There are up to the current local. Become one at that hour. Come on, well, I had up to the left. I couldn't have a little pull up on your ladder now. One guy couldn't have round, never never never shape. I'm going to get a tip tip. I'm going to get you don't want them. Special and men, but important. You want to put in the lacca and among which you wrong in your conda? A rebellion, rabbit conda. What part of the problem? I'm going to be a cooper. You're going to be a man. What part of the chicken jamma, Miro, chicken of the jamma. 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

0: 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Narko Yako Stewie, Malk Gujuk, Bapro Gumaj. I'm the bass player with Yoti Indy Band, and you're listening to Yongo Radio. 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
1: Maybelline, why can't you be true? 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A Cadillac rolling on an open road. Nothing I run my V8-4. 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A Cadillac moved to 104. My Ford got hot and wouldn't do no more. 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

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Cadillac looked like it's setting still, and I caught Maybelline at the top of the hill. Maybelline, why can't you be true? Oh, Maybelline, why can't you be true? You done started back doing the things you used to do. 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

0: Hey, this microphone's got a screw loose here. 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
0: Huh? 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There you go. All right.
2: 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Manmak.
0: Anybody got any special requests for us to do? John Henry? Well, let me do John Henry, and then we'll go into...
3: Sure.

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Listen, this hammer swinger's talking to you.

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John Henry threw his hammer over his shoulder and he went on home. Early next morning, he said, "Come here, Polly Ann. Come here, Sugar." He said, "You know, I've been laying here watching that sun come up, and I believe this is the first time I've seen a sun come up that I couldn't come up with it." He said, "Dirty mind." 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I could pick and shovel too. 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

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Thank you very much. This next song was written by a man right here in Folsom Prison. 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And hope we do your song justice, Glenn. 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

0: have an announcement from Lieutenant Piper. Duffy, number 9047, custody office.
1: Gentlemen, here I'd like to have stand up with a very, very proud man. He used to be many years ago a badland farmer down in Dias, Arkansas, but he's Johnny Cash's daddy, Mr. Ray Cash. I'd like to bring up a gentleman who's got something to say to Johnny Cash. A gentleman you all know, the associate warden, Mr. Faustman. Come on out and sit here.
2: See you, sir.
1: You want Mr. John Cash, don't you?
3: Sort of like to, yes.
1: Johnny!
3: Johnny, a little memento from Folsom Prison.
1: One other announcement. Please hold your seats until released by the officer and then go out through the side door.
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1: I heard that.
0: You've been there, haven't you?
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1: Manama Lamal Guru. 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

it's a song about, imagine if you was a rock star or supergirl, you know, but supergirl, you know, to be a singer. 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I said, for Moringa, get to live. Family, especially family. I got a lot of family all around Australia, especially black people.

Rod Rod Broom. 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And I got recognized straight on, and the person wanted smoke straight up from me.

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He said, "Hey, black fella, I'm from Fitzroy Crossing. And I come from, me too, brother, I come from Halls Creek. You're standing on Halls Creek ground." They asked me for money.

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1: 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Kadang special day walang, remembrance apa nak kundai, remembering walang, nein malah hero nama malah napurung. Day kunja, kadual Thursday tomorrow, April 25th, all day dunja service. Una location ja kau neng ya, boat club ngur, una neng ngur airfare park ngur.
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2: 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I work at IJCP, the Remote Job Community Program, as a supervisor. 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
1: Yo, Saturday 24th October, being or 9 a.m. to 1 p.m. with a Nolan Town Hall. But kinamato, unelidi 3 o'clock.

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1: So, Ngamma, you've just been telling me some stories about how sometimes the pressure in families that leads to family violence, sometimes it comes from outside, like there are some policies coming from the government putting lots of pressure on Yolngu. You've just been telling me some stories about how sometimes the pressure in families that leads to family violence, sometimes it comes from outside, like there are some

0: 말아.
1: Duanjawalo 7 AM. Yul ngun maci berai una mingin una ngatau na jamau ka jamal la maci ngurir un.
2: Hello, I'm Adam Evans with the NIRS News. 1 in 3 children who are sexually victimised online tell no one or are turning to AI chatbots for support. That's according to new research from Adelaide's University Cybercrime Observatory. Tim Cubitt from Adelaide University has told the ABC when young people turn to an adult first, they are more likely to tell others.
3: Really crucial part that we see in our data is that when young people turn to an AI platform to disclose a harmful experience, less than half of them go on to tell another human. When someone approaches a human first, they are about half of them go on to tell another human. That secondary disclosure for help seeking is absolutely crucial.
2: Australian Federal Police is teaming up with universities and tech companies to use AI to prevent young people from being targeted online. A Perth dad has been honoured with a Western Australian Bravery Award for saving his toddler daughter from drowning in a broom backyard pool. 25-year-old Sandy Spratt was on holiday in the Kimberley town in August last year, catching up with family when he noticed his two young daughters were suddenly gone quiet. He rushed to the pool and pulled 3-year-old Adelina out, then started CPR straight away. She woke up again by the time paramedics arrived and she made a full recovery after some time in Broome Hospital. Mr. Spratt was one of 84 West Australians recognised at the Royal Lifesaving WA Bravery Awards today. The organisation says holiday pools can catch families out, so keeping a close eye on kids around water matters even more when away from home. Mr. Spratt puts it down to first aid training from a past job and he's urging everyone else to do a course. Negative feedback of the Australian Taxation Office's ban on credit card payments has led to the federal government stepping in. Last week, the ATO announced that it will no longer take credit card payments following the Reserve Bank's ban on credit card surcharges. The tax office has made the decision to ban the payments from December this year because the payment option would have cost taxpayers around $200 million a year. Federal Treasurer Jim Chalmers says the government is supporting the ATO to keep credit card payments until July next year.
4: Now, we try not to interfere with the RBA or the ATO when they go about designing and implementing this surcharge ban, but it's really important that we have stepped in today to make it possible for the ATO to continue to take credit card payments until the end of the financial year.
2: Two First Nations women are about to be hired to take science and maths into schools right across regional New South Wales. Their jobs are a part of a $250,000 grant from the state government to Indigenous-run group Deadly Science. Once they're on board, they'll run workshops built around Aboriginal knowledge and careers in science, technology, engineering and maths, known as STEM, aimed at girls at 50 schools in the regions. Deadly Science Director Jessica Tapp, a Biripi Warramai woman, says seeing First Nations women leading the classroom gives young people strong role models. Aboriginal Affairs Minister David Harris says girls need to see people like themselves in these careers before they can imagine themselves there. Women currently fill 15% of STEM qualified jobs and only 8% of chief executive roles in those industries. The first workshop kicks off this term in the central and far west regions. Now for a look at the capital city weather for tomorrow. Late showers for Maganja and Brisbane with a top of 31. 30 and a shower or two for Gadigal Country, Sydney, while it's 23 and partly cloudy on Ngunnawal Gambri Country, Canberra. 21 and partly cloudy for Nam, Melbourne, and a possible shower in Nipalina, Hobart with a max of 21. A top of 21 and a possible shower for Tundanya, Adelaide. Rain and 21 degrees in Borley, Perth, and partly cloudy in Garamella, Darwin with a top of 33. If you have any stories that you'd like to share with us, you can send us an email to news@nirs.org.au. That's news@nirs.org.au.
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0: Okay, so can we go Yoma one two times? English one two times. Okay, one, two, three.

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ngarayaku Rosita Wecha ranjangun ngaraleka jama anu makangama yul ngureria 88.9 tual yurwinger.

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